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I'm Michelle Fay. If you have a shout out, a birthday, a song request, a comment, we want to hear from you. 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

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So this is your sign to make sure that you're one with nature. 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

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Paul McCartney closed out season 51 of Saturday Night Live this past weekend. 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

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I'm Michelle Fay. 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
1: Trying to recreate that time when we didn't have phones at parties. Ooh, so many memories that nobody will ever see on social media. Thank God for that. But no, we need to talk next. I'll explain what they're trying to recreate.

Oldies 93.5, Columbia and Green's greatest hits of the 60s and 70s and 80s. So it's $1,000 every hour coming up for you tomorrow morning, 9 a.m. to 5 p.m. You'll have your shot to get that money. You just got to spend it on whatever you want. Notice that I'm already putting it out there? It's yours.

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Oldies 93.5. See, College Me is very disappointed in Gen Z trying to take claim over day drinking. I do like the name they've given it, though. Let's talk in 10.

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1: Hey, it's Michelle Fay. I am checking out, but I appreciate you letting us hang out with you on this Tuesday night. And don't forget to become $1,000 richer. 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

Blaze 93.5. Just after midnight, it's Craig Stevens, halfway through the week, getting you closer to the Memorial Day weekend. 30 minutes commercial free, got Men at Work coming up, Earth, Wind, and Fire, and the midnight shout-outs after America and Sister Golden here.

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The home of David and Meredith in the morning, Oldies 93.5. Coming up on 2 o'clock, it's Craig Stevens. Thank you guys for doing what you do tonight, stacking, packing, driving, working healthcare. EMTs, thank you so much. Norman Greenbaum, the spirit in the sky, is on the third shift.

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1: Well, looks like there's a new number one album this week in the R&B and hip-hop charts. And we go back to the 80s for it. In about 7 minutes. Elton is on now, and Sad Songs Say So Much on the Wednesday Third Shift.

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Just after midnight, it's Craig Stevens, halfway through the week, getting you closer to the Memorial Day weekend. 30 minutes commercial free, got Men at Work coming up, Earth, Wind, and Fire, and the midnight shout-outs after America, Sister Golden Hair.

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1: Thank you guys for the new follows tonight on my Facebook and Instagram. 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
1: Well, after 3 o'clock, it's Craig Stevens. Kids wrapping up school. College later this year. List is out. This is according to CBS. The top bachelor's degrees that actually will pay off over time. I have the top five next after Carol King on the third shift.

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Ain't no-

Olivia and Green's greatest hits of the 60s, 70s, and 80s. Oldies, 93.5. Just after midnight, it's Craig Stavins. Halfway through the week, getting you closer to the Memorial Day weekend. 30 minutes commercial free. Got Men at Work coming up, Earth, Wind, and Fire, and the Midnight Shoutouts after America, Sister Golden Hill.

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Putting a cap and a wrap on the third shift. Good morning. Here we go. Welcome to your Wednesday. The Morning Show, next at 5. I'm going to head on out of here with

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It's Craig Stevens from Kinderhook to Cairo to Copaig to Germantown. 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
1: Okay, you guys, from the Time Goes Way Too Fast file, something came out in movie theaters 25 years ago. 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

0: 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Never the same game. 2 days in a row with Game Time. 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

0: 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First keyword of the day worth $1,000. 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
1: And I've got some good news coming up. If you feel like an underachiever from college, just wait till you hear what these triplets did. It's late.

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0: 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I got to take a knee on this one. Meredith, drinkable pizza. I think this is all you.
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0: Say it ain't so. It's coming up next.

Oldies 93.5 with Columbia and Green's greatest hits of the 60s, 70s, and 80s. It's after 10. The Wednesday workday has officially started. We got to buckle down, get to work, and rock out. I'm Martha Quinn. Here's REO Group Hug.

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introduced the world to the soundtrack of a generation, and she's still hitting play. 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

Columbia and Green's greatest hits of the 60s, 70s, and 80s, Oldies 93.5. A hot streak of music is happening right now. Corey Hart is ready to go just after 11 o'clock. My name is Martha Quinn. Do you think if Blondie were recording this song today, they would have said,

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Who said, "Don't drink, don't smoke, what do you do?" 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

0: 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It's Martha's Mixtape with Martha Quinn.
1: The next three songs were sent in by Becca in Ohio. It's today's mixtape. Mixtapes happen every day right here. Becca's theme, Think Blowing Bubbles.

Oldies 93.5, Columbia and Green's greatest hits of the 60s, 70s, and 80s. Dolly Parton's 925 just started Becca and Ohio's mixtape. All three songs mention something in their titles that have something in common. If you're standing online at Walgreens, you might see what Becca's talking about. Here's

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The Martha Quinn Show. 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

Oldies 93.5 with Columbia and Green's greatest hits of the 60s, 70s, and 80s. We're doing it one classic song at a time. We're making our way through the middle of the week. Happy May 20th, Martha Quinn with you. One thing about this song is it reminds you what a beautiful lyricist Prince was, because he wrote this one for the Bangles, Manic Monday.

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And she's still here playing them. 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

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Did you catch Paula Abdul along with her fellow original American Idol judge, Yo-Yo Dog, Randy Jackson?

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0: 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Jeffrey T with great news for Nicole. You, my friend, just grabbed a grand.
1: Oh, my gosh. Thank you so much. I'm so excited.
0: Well, you should be. It's a lot of money we're talking about here.
1: Got a good feeling that it was my day, and lucky enough, it sure was.
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oldies, 93.5. Have you heard the sad beer news? It's not news about sad beer. It's sad news about beer. We'll get into that after this from Chicago.

Columbia and Green's greatest hits of the 60s, 70s, and 80s. Oldies 93.5. Something they never tackled in Greece is how many times both Sandy and Danny were held back. And that would explain why a 30-year-old and 24-year-old were still in high school.

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Columbia and Green's greatest hits of the 60s, 70s, and 80s. Oldies, 93.5, a little bit after 5 o'clock in America's greatest city. Mama's here, Papa's here, the whole family is here. California dreaming. All the

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I'm Jeffrey T. Hey, did you know we're on Twitter or X? Not sure what it's called anymore, but we are there for you at Oldies 93.5.

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0: 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All the Jeffro Jingle singers are here. Go ahead. What do you want to sing?
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Oldies 93.5, playing Columbia and Green's greatest hits of the 60s, 70s, and 80s. Jeffro off the radio. Apparently, I've gotten enough, so it's time to stop. But Michelle Fay is just getting started. She's up next with your 7.

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1: 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I know I'm not the only one. What's going on? It's Michelle Faye checking in with Journey now as we play your 70s at 7.

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Oldies 93.5 with Columbia and Green's greatest hits of the 60s, 70s, and 80s. You may have heard people tell you to touch grass. Well, they say that doing so can actually lead to a greater life satisfaction. Let's talk in minutes.